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I'm the turgid, messed up little goat spitting on your horrible ill. And you can't ship me out, 'cause you can't catch me, 'cause you're too slow.

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The timeless whisper, the glassy dude. 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

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Mr. Maserati.

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0: Street, Heartbreak Hotel. 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It's down on the end of Florida Street, Heartbreak Hotel. 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It's down on the end of Lonely Street. It's called Heartbreak Hotel. My baby left me. Oh, my baby left me. Never said a word. My baby left me. Never said a word. My baby left me. My baby left me. My baby left me. Oh, never said a word.
1: Radio Campus 3.
2: Radio Campus 3.